Wined and dined on mulligan stew and never wished for turkey. She's hitched and hiked and drifted too from Maine to Albuquerque. Alas, she missed the Beaux-Arts ball, and what is twice as sad, she was never at a party where they honored Noel Cass. Society, she says, is much too fast. Preferring her bohemia first and last, she gets too hungry for dinner at 8. She likes the theater,

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She loves the rowing on Central Park Lake. She goes to opera, stays wide awake. That's why the lady is a tramp.

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You know, he hasn't even kissed her yet. He comes around and she turns him down, comes back again and hangs around waiting for one kiss. While he pleads like this, "Oh, give me a little kiss, will ya, huh? What do you wanna miss, will ya, huh? Gosh, oh gee, why do you refuse? You know I can't see what you've got to lose. Oh, give me a little squeeze, will ya, huh? Why do you wanna make me blue? You know I wouldn't say a word if I were asking for the world. But what's a little kiss between a fella and his girl, huh? Oh, give me a little kiss, will ya, huh? And I'll give it right back to you. It's been a year since first they met, and he hasn't quite succeeded yet. A month ago, why, he held her hand, and his patience, well, I can't quite understand. That they're engaged don't mean a thing. He's in a rage, and he takes back his ring. Gives it back once more, while he starts to roar. Oh, give me a little kiss, will ya, huh? What are you gonna miss, will ya, huh? Gosh, oh gee, why do you refuse? You know I can't see what you've got to lose. Oh, give me a little squeeze, will ya, huh? Why do you wanna make me blue? You know, I wouldn't say a word if I were asking for the world. What's a little kiss between a feller and his girl? Oh, give me a little kiss, will ya, huh? And I'll give it right back to you. And then she says, give me a little coat, will ya, huh? Sable or mink or goat, will ya, huh? You know, my poor hand, you're as bare as anything. I could stand a little bracelet, maybe a diamond ring. Eh, give me a little car, will ya, huh? That would be mighty nice to do. A Packard or a Lincoln or a Cadillac sedan. Well, I'll even take a Rolls, and you can add a chauffeur man. But don't you give me a little Ford, will ya, huh? Or I'll give it right.

0: nicht so was das Jutta du, um ein auf ihr
1: together. Mom, what did we do last night?
0: Is it right?
1: It seemed all right.
0: Yes, right, very right.
1: What was it? Why? For love, think I love to think of all. What can we do all day?
0: Do today.
1: I feel so gay.
0: Very gay, so you may.
1: I can't help loving love for love.
0: There are some things to be still might do. I thought of quite a few, which I'll whisper to you.
1: Look, Mongoose, you haven't told me.
0: You make me laugh.
1: Marriage is a grand invention. Mozilla, but it needs one's hope.

0: Come on, what did we do last night?
1: In the light,
0: it seemed all right.
1: It was right, very right, but was it quite? Look, along the long day, along the night, along the sea. What can we do all day?
0: All today.
1: I feel so good.
0: Today, can't you
1: I can't help laughing at how the love.
0: There are some things that we still have to do.
1: You have it on me. Ah, you make me laugh.
0: You make me laugh.
1: You have it on.

I bought myself a bottle of ink, I bought myself a pen, and after that, well, what do you think? I sat down there and then, but when I tried to write what I'd been thinking all the day, hi-ho, what am I going to say? I bought myself a blotting pad in case I made a smudge. Although my heart was beating fast, my hand refused to budge. And then I said, by jingo, like the nib, I am a J. Hey-ho, what am I going to say? Once again to write that letter, I tried, but in vain. Then, just in a flash it seemed, an inspiration came. So I grabbed hold of the bottle of ink, I grabbed hold of the pen, and after that, well, what do you think? I sat down there and then I wrote a life's ambition in a simple word or two. Hey-ho, darling, I do love you.

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I sat down there and then I wrote a life's ambition in a simple word or two. Hey-ho, darling, I do love you.

0: don't want no bright lights, false teeth, doorbells, landlords. I make it clear
1: that no matter how they coax him,
0: I'll stay right here. I look through a magazine the missionary's wife concealed.
1: Magazine? What happens?
0: I see how people who are civilized bung you with automobiles.
2: You know you can get hurt that way, Daniel?
0: At the movies they have got to pay many coconuts to see.
3: What do they see, Donnie?
0: Uncivilized pictures that the news...

0: bathtub, streetcars, taxis, noise in my ear.
1: So no matter how they coax him,
2: I'll stay right here.
3: They hurry like savages to get aboard an iron train.
4: The Tringalingo Hula Humble Express.
3: And though it's smoker and it's crowded, they're too civilized to complain.
4: Aloka to Hosahi Mahina. When they've got 2 weeks vacation, they hurry to vacation ground.
3: What do they do, Donnie?
2: They swim and they fish, but that's what I do.

0: scratch it. The two
1: and the rest
0: really
1: of
0: were catchy, especially
1: crazy
0: those that said I loved you so.
1: Yeah.

I know a gal that can cut your pal. 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And this big boy might be all right for some northern queen.

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And it seems to say beware, but I don't care.

the rain is pattering helter-skelter, and the butterflies are caught out in the rain. Leafy hollyhocks will murmur, come and shelter, until the rainbow shines again. In the heart of every rose a haven, from the pitter-patter, pitter-pat refrain. There's protection from the showers in the sympathetic flowers for the

You'll have to fold your wings, waiting for the brightness that the sun shines, neath the broad protection of the sunflowers. Gone the rain, the sky is clear again. 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

0: crystal. 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You can't come in, I'm in a bath.
1: How much longer are you gonna be?
0: Go on, get outside. Dear, always somebody comes knocking at the door when I'm having a bath. I wonder who it can be. Shh. I wouldn't be a bit surprised if it wasn't insurance shopping. Nearly ready now, I'm dry.

0: Chop, chop.
1: Can I come in now?
0: Oh, it's you, is it? The insurance chap. I knew it would be. Well, I can't pay you this week. Come next week. He's sick and he comes here every Friday night. I'm fed up with him. I'm going to see Mrs. Brown now. Ta-da.

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0: now. How about them at $2, which you owe me?
1: Listen, Sam, I'm going to pay them $2, but I can't pay it now. I'll pay it tomorrow.
0: That's what you said.
1: But I listen, Sam, ain't we been dubbed long, long time?
0: Yes, we is.
1: And ain't we been sticking together through thick and thin?
0: Yeah, that's just the reason I'm going to thin out on you. You got too thick for me.
1: Man, I'm going to pay it tomorrow.
0: Mm-hmm, that's what you said. Take your tomorrow and give me today.
1: Man, I'm
0: gonna
1: pay you tomorrow.
0: Or your tomorrow is too far away.
1: Just one day.
0: And every morning I've been waiting in vain. I find each morning brings only rain.
1: You mean to say that I'm a cloud?
0: How can I borrow tomorrow, today?
1: Well, tomorrow I'm gonna pay you.
0: With clouds around me, all heavy and gray.
1: Keep insisting I'm a cloud, huh?
0: What tomorrow may bring don't mean a thing.
1: Listen, Abe, boy, I'm gonna keep that money.

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All of a sudden the lights went low, and everybody made straight for the door. 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You never seen

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That was rocking. You never seen such jumping and scuff till the break of dawn. 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It was rocking. 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You never

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Now if you ever want to get a fist in your eye, mention a Saturday night fish fry. 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It was rockin', yeah man, it was rockin', it was fantastic. 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

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Yes, indeed. I'd rather be me with you than anyone else. Somehow.

0: Kiderült, hogy a leghasznosabb befektetés egy 5 forintos államsorsjegy, mert 50 ezer forintot nyerhet vele. Húzás március 7-én.
1: You know, if you were to follow a busy doctor as he makes his daily round of calls, you'd find yourself having a mighty busy time keeping up with him. Time out for many men of medicine usually means just long enough to enjoy a cigarette. And because they know what a pleasure it is to smoke a mild, good-tasting cigarette, they're particular about the brand they choose. In a repeated national survey, doctors in all branches of medicine, doctors in all parts of the country were asked, "What cigarette do you smoke, doctor?" Once again, the brand named most was Camel. Yes, according to this repeated nationwide survey, more doctors smoke Camels than any other cigarette. Why not change to Camels for the next 30 days and see what a difference it makes in your smoking enjoyment? See how Camels agree with your throat. See how mild and good-tasting a cigarette can be.

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0: Something.
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Oh, hello, beautiful. 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

0: Now, this is a story about Honest John Jones, who went to work in Joe Grubbs' grocery store. Joe asked John, would he take $25 a week?
1: What'd he do, man? 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
0: He took it. Every chance he got. Yeah, but one day Joe discovered what John was putting down.
1: Yikes!
0: So he tapped him on the shoulders, and this is

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true. 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So I hate to inform you, loved one, but you got me wrong. Well, I know this may sound like a lot of bologna and applesauce. When it comes to dishing out this figure, I'm the only boss. So good night, sweet child.

many happy returns of the day, a new 5-minute hit of the week with almost twice the playing time of the average record. At your news dealers next Thursday.